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Pretty girl made me a move.

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1: Yeah. Come on, nigga. Swing. Detroit shaking. One monkey don't stop the show.

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0: But million is the first number. That's where I'ma start coming from.

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1: You want to know a secret? 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

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We get the breakers from the lady on my

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1: I think about you all the... 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
0: 5551222789991112212. That was pretty. Y'all was right.

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